I don't know why. Every time I hear that, I keep thinking of Travis Kelce singing that after a game one time. He was just celebrating, okay? He was happy that day. Must have been a good day.

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0: 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Every time I hear EWF, I'm always reminded of high school days. And speaking of that, we have our class reunion coming up on October 17th. Man, I'll tell you what, I got to get on it and lose some weight. You ever feel that way when you have a reunion? Like, I just want to look my best. I want to look cute. I want to look like I used to look. There is no way that you are going to look like you used to look, okay? Back in the day, we were slim and trim and all that good stuff. It's never going to be that way again, okay? Embrace your curves, y'all. I'm just saying. Coming back, some 702. Stick around.
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Excited about War coming to the Paw Paw Theater with Tower of Power. That's going to be on the 12th of October. And if you don't have your tickets, well, you better get them. 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

0: 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And coming up this evening, 6 o'clock, the Art LeBeau Connection. 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That's always the fun part, is hearing the old school dedications. 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

to the sit back, close your eyes. Think about all those wonderful times that we used to have. Yeah. Now I know things aren't the way they used to be right now, but they are gonna get better someday.

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Time for me to roll out. It's been a fun Sunday. We'll check you next Sunday. 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
1: Well, hi there. Welcome to the Art LeBeau Super Sunday special of the Art LeBeau Connection. How about calling in, do a special song for someone, for your friends and family, or just someone you're thinking about? And here's our number, 1-800-681-2121. We'll be looking for you, and we're going to start tonight's program with our theme song. That's right. We've been doing this on a Sunday afternoon for decades. And so, let's start tonight's show with On a Sunday Afternoon.

0: All right, baby Bubba, it's Sunday, last day for a fun day. Angel Baby checking in the Art LeBeau Sunday special. You know what? I hate to inform you all, but this is the last Sunday of summer 2026. Yup. Thank you for spending it with the Art LeBeau Connection. 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And let's keep it cracking late and set the program off right now with a recorded dedication from the past with the King of Oldies, Mr. Art LeBeau.
1: 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Don't let no one get you down. We have that going out to Raymond Hernandez at Nogales High School from Martha. And another one, same song, all the homeboys and homegirls in San Fernando from Diane Marie Rodriguez, Pomona, California, listening to 93.5 K-Day. She says, hey, homies and homegirls, stay up and don't let no one get you down.

0: 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If you want to call in for personal dedications, here's our number, 1-800-681-2121.
1: 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The song I like to play is Zapp and Roger, More Bounce to the Alps, to my best friend Marissa. Shout out to her, as well as continuing the legacy of Art LeBeau. Big shout out to Angel Baby and Jomo and all the fans out there. Love y'all. God bless. Thank you.
2: 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Hi, Angel Baby. This is the all-new Proxy. I am listening to 93.5 KDAY way back in the day. I would like to dedicate Show and Tell by L. Wilson to my son Ruben Vesterada and my grandson Gilbert Pacheco and all my homies in Building 1, 3, and 4 and my good old Paisa friends. Hey, Paisanos. And hey, guys, God bless you. You guys have a good week. And enjoy the song. And Bella Rose, are you ready to put the needle on the record? Thank you so much. What a sweetheart you are.

Sunday special, Angel Baby. Dedications and requests at 1-800-681-2121. And you can also write your dedication to us at Art LeBeau Connection, 1717 East Vista Chino, A7-771, Palm Springs, California, 92262. And we do got some snail mail right here. Looks like a 3-gold-star letter coming my way. All right. Great penmanship, short and sweet like the baby dolls, and a gold star for being you. All right. Going out to my son, Richard Ariola, from Nancy Ariola. Son, when I dream of you, I see you as a little kid in the dream, and I run and hug you and kiss you. Soon, I will be able to spend quality time with you. I pinky promise, you are the one that still loves me the most. Love always, your mama, Nancy. And I'm listening to you guys on 93.5 K-Day, and I'd like to dedicate Angel Baby by Rosie and the Originals. Classic oldie but goodie. Actually, one of my favorites. Don't know why, but one of my favorites. Yeah. Let's put the needle on the record. Angel Baby on the Art LeBeau Sunday Special.

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1: It's me, Mona from Rosemont, old school, 93.5. I would like to dedicate to Big Ruben, Pictures and Herb, Reunited. Ruben Becerrada, my pin pal, I want to thank you for everything. Even though we didn't quarrel or argue, but I want to go through that telephone line every time he calls me. Just the little times we've gotten to know each other. I got love for him and a lot of respect. He's been a kind friend. May God bless him and put a hedge of protection on him. In Jesus' name I pray, amen. I love you, Ruben. I'm thinking of you and you're my prayers. You got letters, cards going your way. I'm sorry they're late. Please forgive me. Lots of love and cariño.

0: It's the Art LeBeau Sunday Special with Angel Baby. And we got some more snail mail right here. We got a letter. Producers analyzing your letter. Great penmanship. You got yourself one gold star, eh? Shoo! You're on the come up. All right. This is my first time ever writing in. This is the first time for everything. Let's go. This letter is from Mr. Sharky in Corcoran, listening to us on Mega 97.9. Going out to April Guzman in Eastside, San Jose. I hope you find it in your heart to forgive me for the past and that we can start fresh and a new chapter in this block of life. I'm grown and I've matured and can honestly say that I am a man now. So hopefully you will bless me with your fine ass presence in my life once again. I know that our paths have crossed for a reason. So let's find out together and see where this fate takes us. Dedication is going out once again to the beautiful April Guzman from the one and only Mr. Jesse Boy, also known as Mr. Sharkstetto, out of that mighty East Side San Jose. And I'd like to dedicate Give Me a Little Sign by Brenton Wood, Confessing a Feeling by Sly Slick and Wicked, and Take a Chance on Me by Brenton Wood. Let me shake them all. Let me shake all of them up in a hat. Bada bing! We're going to play Give Me a Little Sign by Mr. Oogum Boogum's Brenton Wood for you right now. It's the Art LeBeau Sunday Special with Angel Baby. Put the needle on the record.
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It's the Art LeBeau Sunday Special. Angel Baby right here with y'all's having fun on your radios. And I got some snail mail right here. We got a couple of letters. This is a 3-gold-star letter. It looks short and sweet. And it looks like I could actually read it, eh? Coming out from George Ajinaga from Visalia in Las Vegas. Listening to us on Mega 97.9. I'd like to say I love you to that special lady of mine and let you know that I'll never stop loving you. You know who you are. We go way back like Cracker Jacks. Since we were knee-high to a grasshopper. I miss looking into your beautiful green eyes and miss kissing your soft lips. I'd like to dedicate these 2 songs to you. Saturday Love by Alexander O'Neill and Sherelle, and The Finest by the SOS Band. Thank you, Art LeBeau and Angel Baby. Truly, George from Visalia. All right, George, thank you for writing your letter into us. We're going to put the needle on the record for Saturday Love by Alexander O'Neill and Sherelle for use in a little bit. And we got another 3-star letter right here. Short and sweet like the baby dolls, easy to read. Looks like you got your paper economy going on there. Coming out from Noel Chato Acevedo out in Wasco, listening to us on Hot 94.1. I want to dedicate this song to some of the homies, A-Team with a Bullet, and also to the Vatos, Spanx, Sergio, Evil, Chops, Blanco, Dave, Raccoon, Chuco, and he's the son from Chato Pan West. Keep up the good work. Still running GP 113%. Also to my son Termite, Noel Jr. Keep your head up, keep it together, ese. I love you from your dad Chato. Thank you for writing your letter into us. Let's put the needle on the record with that classic oldie but goodie, 18 with a Bullet. It's the Art LeBeau Sunday Special with Angel Baby.

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0: 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And of course, we love all our KMBY 1240 AM and 106.7 FM listeners out in Monterey, Santa Cruz, Salinas, San Jose, Oakland, and San Francisco. 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All right. Shouts out and big thank you to all of our radio station affiliates, and shouts out to you. 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
1: We're going to play a song called I'm So Proud. It goes out to my kids, Luis, Serena, Perales, in Indio, California, listening to Jammin' 99.5. Your daddy, Luis Perales, California City. Good work on your football and cheerleading achievements. 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And here's I'm So Proud.

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1: 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He's been corking, California. I want to let you know I love you, Tacuach. I'm your Tacuacha. Bombitis is date night. I love you, baby. You know what to do, daddy. 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You know, ghetto loving. Love you. 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I love you so much. Mwah.
2: 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Art, would you please have Bella Rose put the needle on the record? The song we want to hear is Candy Kisses by Amanda Perez and goes out to our granddaughter, Angelina, our great-granddaughter, Jaylena, our great-granddaughter, Bella Rose, our great-grandson, Ruben Jose Becerrada IV, and everybody's doing a great job for you down here, Art. Thank you, and everybody have a safe and good night.

0: TV with some snail mail. We got another letter right here. Coming out from Elito from Wilmington and Delano, who listens to us on Hot 94.1. I want to make a dedication to my fine-ass Trippy in Bakersfield and Los Angeles, listening to us on 93.5 K-Day. The song I want to dedicate is Mrs. Officer by Lil Wayne, and I want you to know that you are a blessing from God, and I thank God every day for putting you on my path. You have the most beautiful eyes, smile, and hair, and I love how you always have your nails done looking good. I hear you loud and clear. I love seeing you. Don't trip. Daddy's coming home. You're perfect for me like I am perfect for you. You're the most beautiful woman in this world. I love and miss you every second that you're away. Thank you, Angel Baby, and the Art LeBeau Connection for keeping us connected. All right, Lito, thank you for writing your letter in to us. And I like that song right there, too. Weed, weed, weed. Mrs. Officer for Trippy and Lito on the Art LeBeau Sunday Special with Angel Baby.
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0: Sunday special with some snail mail. We got a super gold star letter. Letters from Sylvia Hernandez, and looks like she put her own gold stars all over it. You can't take them off, Producer Joe. 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It's really nice stationery, okay?
1: Starry.
0: It's a gold starry letter. All right. This is Sylvia Hernandez from Anaheim, staying in San Bernardino, listening to 93.5 K-Day. I want to send my love to my one and only man, my future husband, Marky Hester from Norwalk, staying in San Bernardino. Mi amor, you are and mean everything to me. I hold you high as the sky, the moon, and the stars. I miss you every day that we are separated. But baby, know that only makes us stronger. Our journey is only at the beginning. So keep your eyes on the prize. We will make it, no doubt. You are my world. Te amo, mi amor. You are my everything, my all. Forever you and me in this eternity. Together we will forever evolve, baby. We gonna make it, no doubt. I got your back. Adratos, babies. Angel, baby, you know we stay bumping the Arlebo Connection every Sunday. From Sylvia Hernandez, also known as Anaheim's Lil Mama and the Real Illicit Goddess. And the song I want to dedicate is If You Make Me Wanna by Jada Kiss and Mariah Carey. All right, thank you for writing your letter in to us. Appreciate all the gold stars stationery. Looks really cool. And we got a dedication right here for We'll Be United by The Intruders from Tina in LA, listening to us on 93.5 K-Day. She says, hi to Ernie. Have a nice day. Yes, Sunday fun day. Let's put the needle on the record right now with that classic Oldie But Goodie by The Intruders. The Art LeBeau Sunday special, Angel Baby. Elbows up, side to side.

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1: 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This is Juan Rio Chavez. I got a dedication to the Sisters of Light. If you're listening, please try to get in contact. You know where to find me. Dedication is Willie G and the Midnighters. It's on the Living is So Lonely. Thank you for

Angel Baby on The Art LeBeau's Sunday Special. Yup, yup. And we got some snail mail right here. Coming out from Ruben Becerrada from Venice Jokers out in Corcoran, listening to us on Hot 94.1. I'd like to dedicate Day Day by Shakira and Burner Boy to my mom, the all-new Proxy from Venice, my daughter Angelina Becerrada from Hawthorne, my three grandkids, Ruben Jr., Bella Rose Becerrada, Jaylena Alvarez, and my nephew Rudy Romero from Venice, and my pen pal Mona out in Rosamond, who listens to us on Old School 93.5. Thank you for all your love and support, and thank you to Jomo and Angel Baby for keeping me connected to my familia. Also, I want to throw a big happy belated birthday to Jomo. I hope you had a great time. God bless. And Ruben, Jomo says thank you very much. And we also received another letter with a dedication for your song. I like this one right here. It's really nice stationery. Looks like you got some kind of like Aztec designs on there. Yay, yay. And you got yourself 2.5 gold stars from producer Joe. Dedication is going out for my king, Daniel Rodriguez, also known as Clumsy from Diamond Street, listening to us on 93.5 K-Day. My dedication is that new song by Shakira and Burna Boy, Day Day, because that is me and you, baby, all the way. We have been through it all. We just have to do it again. So don't ever feel alone, Poppy. I got you. Let the spirits guide you. Love your Peruvian queen, Charisma from Riverside. In all my relations, besitos. All right, let's put the needle on the record. Day Day, Shakira, because her hips don't lie. It's DR LeBeau's Sunday Special with Angel Baby. Yay, yay.

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0: It's the Art LeBeau Sunday Special with Angel Baby. Oh, happy day, baby Bubba. The lowriding community got a little break this past week. Governor Newsom signed the Leno Law, honoring California's lowriding culture, which helps ease up on smog checks for qualifying lowrider cars, right? As well as signing a lowrider license bill, with some of the funds going to support Chicano arts programs. All right. And check it out. One of the really cool things, too. This is the Leno Law, and it got signed this past week in Jay Leno's garage. Hey. All right. Just a little 411 for you from the Art LeBeau Connection. And now it's time to take you back in time with a recorded dedication from the past with Mr. Art LeBeau. Show. Low and slow, baby Bubba.
1: All right, here we go. To all the lowriders in California from Steve. Steve says, hey, lowriders, keep cool and stay out of trouble.

0: Well, here on the Art LeBeau Connection, we take phone calls. They call in, do one of those personal dedications, you know, where you say your name, who it's to, and a short message. 1-800-681-2121.
1: Yeah, we got Jose Manuel Arredondo Riveras, and we're listening to Hot 94.1. I want to send a special shout-out to my baby girl, Brianne Lee Arredondo Rivera. I love you, baby girl. Thank you for everything you've done for me. I know we've been through some struggles, but I know that we're going to take it one day at a time. And thank you for holding on to me for the tough times, to the bad times, to the real times, to everything. I love you so much, Ma, and I want to dedicate this song, Me and You, by Brenton Wood. Baby girl, I love you to the end, hasta la muerte. Okay, baby, love you, chaparrita.
2: My name's Miriam. I'm calling from Lancaster. I'm listening to Old School 93.5. I enjoy listening to you all. I thank the Art LeBeau Connection and Angel Baby. You all are doing a great job. I really appreciate it. And I want to dedicate the song by Stevie Wonder, Happy Birthday, to my identical twin great nephews, Amir and Amari O'Neill. They live in Corona, their 20th birthday. I miss them, and I can't wait to see them. It won't be long, but I talk to them all the time. Happy birthday to my babies.

You know, we've been together a long time. And you know what? We can get a little old lightweight thing going if we really put our hearts to it. If you try and I try, girl, there's no telling how far we can go. Remember those loving fools, Romeo and Juliet? They thought they had a thing going, but they just didn't know. They couldn't visualize. They had no

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We know, don't we, darling? We won't be wasting our time fussing and fighting like other people. We're gonna be too busy being in love. Because this is the real thing. We found a groove. We move each other. We turn each other on. And this could last forever. All we need to do is give some kind of sign. Yes, love. From then on, baby, it's easy.

Angel Baby on the Art LeBeau Sunday Special. And we got some snail mail right here. We got a couple of letters. We got a cross dedication right here. A letter from him to her and a letter from her to him. And looks like you both got yourself 2.5 gold stars. Great penmanship, paper economy, and we love your stationery. But it's not short and sweet like the baby dolls. From James Redshaw, I would like to dedicate Paradise by Stephen Marley to my little mama, the one and only Jessica Page. Little mama, I thank the creator for bringing our paths together and making our worlds collide in a beautiful masterpiece. Those moments I get to look into your eyes are like paradise. You are so fine, little mama. I want to hold you in my arms up close and personal. I will be by your side for now and eternity. I dedicate my heart to you. God bless our love and connection. I love you. XO's, XO's, XO's. That's hugs and kisses for my non-bilingual peoples. And James, we got a cross dedication going out to you. This is Jessica Redshaw, listening to 93.5 KD in San Bernardino. I'd like to dedicate Heaven Must Be Missing an Angel by Tavares to my big papa, James Redshaw, the greatest husband of all time. I'd like to say, hey, baby, you're driving me crazy with the way you talk to me on the phone. You make me want to kiss you and never stop. I think we're blessed to have the opportunity to bring our own little angel down from heaven. So let's keep this going so we can take our chance at parenthood together. Love, your little mama, Jessica Redshaw. XO's, XO's, XO's. Look at that. You guys are throwing XO's to each other on the Art LeBeau airwaves. Heaven Must Be Missing an Angel by Tavares. Let's put the needle on the record. It's the Art LeBeau Sunday Special with Angel Baby. Yay, yay.

Angel Baby with some more snail mail right here. Got a couple of letters. Producer Joe gave this one 2 stars. Because you only use a little bit of piece of paper, which is really cool. And it's short and sweet like the baby dolls. All my love to my very special Lady Daisy, mi cachetona. I know life has gave us love as well as taken. I'ma always pray, love you, wherever you find yourself in this world. Just look up to the moon and think of the one who forever loves you. Largo, you're Mikey out in Delano listening to us on Hot 94.1. And I'd like to dedicate Yes, I'm Ready by Barbara Mason. All right, we got your song coming up for you in a little bit. We got another letter right here. Looks like you got yourself 3 gold stars right here, buddy. Young Puppet out in Arvin, Laredo, California, listening to us on Hot 94.1. Dedication to Diana Duarte out in Bakersfield, listening to us on Hot 94.1. From Young Puppet, and I want you to know that you're a rose that grew out of the concrete. I can't wait to see you. Sending lots of hugs and kisses, and our love will bloom always, mamas. And I'd like to dedicate Can I Call You Rose by These Sacred Souls. Let's put the needle on the record right now with some of that modern soul for you right here on The Art LeBeau Sunday Special with Angel Baby.

0: 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Well, the music is rolling here, and I sure hope it's bringing back some special memories, because that's what we're all about here on the Art LeBeau Connection. 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
1: 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Simeon, calling from North Hollywood, listening to 93.5 K-Day. I want to end this week with some positive feeling, because we had so much tragedy up in Chatsworth, the reporter and the pilot losing their life, and three other people losing their lives as well. Sending prayers to all those affected by the tragedy in Chatsworth. So a little bit of happy note for me and everybody here in Los Angeles with a little freestyle music. Funky little beat by Connie. So it's going to put me on the record right here on the Art LeBeau Sunday Special with Angel Baby. And let's go Dodgers, NL West champions.

It's the Art LeBeau Sunday Special, Angel Baby. Yep, dedications and requests at 1-800-681-2121. And we do got a letter right here. We got some more snail mail. Looks like we got a 3 gold star letter right here. Nice penmanship. Looks like it's easy to read and it's short and sweet. And producer Joe loves when you got your paper economy going on. All right, coming up from Omar Lopez in Chino, listening to us on 93.5 K-Day. I want to give a big shout out to a pretty girl named Jenny. I love you and our son, Juju, with all my heart. You're always on my mind and in my prayers. I'll be home soon, but till that day, I'll carry the thought of you in my heart. And I want to dedicate Pretty Girl by MC Magic. All right, Omar, thank you for writing your letter into us. And we do want to say thank you for your kind words in your off-the-record letter. All right, let's put the needle on the record. Angel Baby, the Art LeBeau Sunday Special. Let's get down with it, get down, baby Bubba. Show!

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0: Angel Baby on DR LeBeau's Sunday Special. And yep, we are in the 9 o'clock hour. Time to bump into the love zone. 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And now it's time to get into a recorded archive dedication from the past with Mr. Art LeBeau. Show!
1: 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It's one of my favorites, and always glad when it gets programmed. No One by Alicia Keys. To my wifey Bam Bam Gabriella in Chowchilla, from your wife Happy Jessica Reyes at Corona, listening to 93.5 K-Day. 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
1: 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My dedication is going out to Diana Lovejoy. I just want to let you know, baby, I love you. This is Us for Life. The song I want to dedicate is I'm in Love with You by Barbara Mason. I love you, baby. Mwah.
2: 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This is Anne Lovejoy calling from Tulare. I listen to Hot 94.1, and I'd like to make a dedication to my husband, Robert Lovejoy. Honey love, babe, I just want you to know that I'm happy that we've got this far, and I know we have more time to come. I know you will be home soon. I love you, and I miss you, and I want to wish you a good night. And I want to do a shout-out to my son, Solo Rudy Navarro, and Sporty Amanda Gomez. I'll always be there for you, and I love and miss you guys from Mom and Robert.

Angel Baby in the Love Zone on the Art LeBeau Sunday Special with some more snail mail. We got a couple of letters. Poppy Loke, it looks like the producer gave you 2 gold stars. All right, lucky you. This dedication goes out to my one and only, second to none, my very best half, Queen Empress, Nubian, Creole, Goddess, and wife, Priscilla Bookie Boo. Thank you so much for the dedication and your love. I'm missing you and your love bad with your super duper fly self. I thank God for you. Coming out from the East Side Kid, Poppy Loke, sending big kisses and sweet dreams. And the song I'd like to dedicate is Deep by Blackstreet. And to the king of oldies, Art LeBeau, Fly Baby Fly. All right, thank you for writing your letter in to us, Poppy Loke. Looks like Jesus got yourself 2 gold stars from our producer here. Short and sweet, and I could read it, eh? But our producer Joe says you use too much paper. On this piece of paper, you could have put 4 dedications, she says. This goes out to Bridget in Palm Desert, listening to us on Jammin' 99.5. From Jesus Garza in Delano, listening to us on Hot 94.1. Bridget, you're the twinkle in my eye and the beat in my heart and the soul to my body. You see, without you, I am nothing but a shell. I love you, my gorgeous wife, forever and ever. Song I want to dedicate is All of Me by John Legend. Just put the needle on the record. You're in the Love Zone with Angel Baby on the Art LeBeau Sunday Special.

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0: All right, and you got a dedication you'd like to make?
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0: You want to tell him anything special?
1: Eddie, I love you, and I miss you, and I can't wait for you to come home. I love you always and forever, no matter what.
0: There it is there. We got you, Donnell. And thank you for checking on in with us on the Art LeBeau Sunday Special, Angel Baby. We got that classic oldie but goodie by the OJs for y'all right now, all right?
1: Thank you.

Angel Baby in the Love Zone on DR LeBeau's Sunday Special. Got some snail mail. All right, let me get a magnifying glass out for this one right here. This is CBS sending my love to my love Beyonce and everybody else's name on this letter that, yes, and to all them. Sorry, CBS, you didn't get any stars for penmanship. Producer Joe does give you 2 stars for your paper economy. And because it's short and sweet like the baby dolls, you just can't read it. CBS is out in San Bernardino listening to us on 93.5 K-Day. And he would love to dedicate I'll Always Love My Mama by the Intruders. Got that classic oldie but goodie right now. You're in the Love Zone with Angel Baby on The Art LeBeau's Sunday Special.

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1: I remember my first love affair. 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I can still hear her saying,

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1: 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I like to hear Expose, Seasons Change. 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

0: The Art LeBeau Sunday Special, Angel Baby in the Love Zone. You remember Vanessa Guillen? You know, the young lady who disappeared while serving in our U.S. Army at Fort Hood? Well, check it out. Vanessa's life and legacy is going to be honored in a new movie that will cover her life and dream of serving in the Army. And, of course, her disappearance and her family's push for accountability and military reform. That's great news, and shouts out to Vanessa's older sister, Myra Guillen. You know, I've had the pleasure of talking to her before and helping spread the word for Vanessa Guillen's disappearance. Our LeBeau Connection, sending out some prayers for you and the family there, huh? All right, now it's time to take you back in time with a dedication from the past with Mr. Art LeBeau.
1: This is the Art LeBeau Connection. This is a different kind of program. Been going for well over 75 years, and we're the ones that invented the dedication in San Francisco in 1943. The Art LeBeau Connection was born in San Francisco on KSAN Radio in the middle of World War II, 1943. It was in September. All right, let's get going with more music. That's what the show's all about. To my husband Bird at Imperial, California, from your wife Mary Jane, says, I'm thinking of you and I do love you. Well, you know what song she picked. I Do Love You. That's for you, Bird.

0: It's the Art LeBeau's Sunday Special with Angel Baby. Hello, hello. Who's on the line with us?
1: Chris Cool Breeze from Redondo Beach. How you doing, sir?
0: I'm doing wonderful, man. What station are you bumping the Art LeBeau connection on?
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0: That's what's up. That's what's up. You got a dedication you'd like to make?
1: Oh, yes. I'd like to make a dedication for my mother. Actually, for my father and my mother. The best thing for me by the moment. I miss my father, and I hope my mother makes it. She's in the hospital.
0: What's mom's name?
1: My mama's name is Doreen.
0: All right, we'll say some prayers for Doreen, and thank you for checking on in with us on the Art LeBeau's Sunday Special. We got the moments coming up, and you take care and enjoy your Sunday fun day, all right?
1: Thank you, my brother.
0: Got you, Cool Breeze.
1: You have a good night, sir.

Sunday special, Angel Baby in the Love Zone. And if you'd like to write your dedications into us, you can mail them to Art LeBeau Connection, 1717 East Vista Chino, A7-771, Palm Springs, California, 92262. And we do got another letter right here. We got a 3-gold-star letter. That one even sounded short and sweet. Coming up from Mr. Smurf in Delano, listening to us on Hot 94.1. Producer Joe says that's how you get a 3-gold-star letter. Paper economy, nice and easy to read, and short and sweet like the baby dolls. This goes out to my lady Sandra in Palmdale, listening to us on Old School 93.5. Baby, just know that I really love you. Cabezona, God knows that. Don't be mad. I'm forever yours, your independent Mr. Smurf. I'm sending you a lot of kisses, and I want to dedicate I Want You Back by Don Julian and the Meadowlarks. We got that classic oldie but goodie coming up for you right now in the Love Zone with Angel Baby on the Art LeBeau Sunday Special.

Find your baby in the love zone on The Art LeBeau Sunday Special. We got a 2 gold star letter right here. Going out to my sexy, dangerous wife, who I vow to love in this life and in the next. My West Best Colombia little psycho, Miss Tiny Lokes in Chowchilla. 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Coming out from your dedicated, loyal, righteous wife, that young, very attractive laughter from Norwalk, California. Mi vida, I love you. I love your smile, your scent, your sexiness, the way I lay in your arms while you play with my hair, the way you hold me when we sleep. I am just so in love with you, and I am committed to you and our Pernil legacy. No one could ever compete where they don't compare. Kisses all over your sexy body. Te amo, mi esposa, y te quiero con todo mi vida. Mwah! I mean, mwah. Sending you a big kiss, huh? And the song I'd like to dedicate is I'm For You, You For Me by the Temprees. Got that classic oldie but goodie right now. You're in the love zone with Angel Baby on The Art LeBeau Sunday Special.

0: 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We're in the love zone here on the Art LeBeau Connection. 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
2: 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They do, so that's great. If Angel Baby would please put the needle on the record for that. Muchas gracias a todos. 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Have a good Sunday night, everybody. Electro over out.
3: 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Hot 94.1. I like to dedicate a song, Smooth Operator, to my son, Robert Richard Grego. And I want to wish him good health, wealth, and wisdom.

Angel Baby on DR LeBeau's Sunday special. Yep, we're bumping in the love zone. And we got a dedication that came through our Instagram at Art LeBeau Connection. Coming up from Erica in Riverside, listening to us on 93.5 K-Day, I want to dedicate to my best friend and the man that has a special place in my heart, Raymond Archie Duran in Kuna, Idaho, which is just outside of Boise. Keep strong there, and I pray soon we'll be together again. Sending you a big hug, and I want to dedicate to you, You Will Always Be My Man by Peggy Scott Adams. Erica also says, I never had a dedication song on the radio, but I had grew up listening to Art LeBeau, rest in peace. Well, Erica, it's the first time for everything. Let's go. You're in the love zone with Angel Baby. It's the Art LeBeau Sunday special. Yay, yay.

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1: My name is Ruben. I'm calling from Fresno. This is to Mega 97.9. And me and Jeanette are the number one fans of Art LeBeau Connection. And I just want to tell my Jeanette how much I appreciate and love you so much, babe. And I want to let the world know what you mean to me, the bottom of my heart. And I'm going to play your song and my song, GQ, Sitting in the Park.

0: Angel Baby in the Love Zone on DR LeBeau's Sunday Special. And if you don't know, yesterday, Saturday, September 19th, was Batman Day. Yes. You know how I know? Because I'm a big Batman fan, man. You ought to see me put on the whole cape and everything and run around saving damsels in distress. And you know, tomorrow, September 21st, do you remember the 21st night, September? We got to try to squeeze that classic September by Earth, Wind & Fire on. If not today, tomorrow at least, right? This coming Tuesday is the end of summer 2026. Just a heads up for y'all. If you didn't know, now you knows. And I bet you didn't know this one either. This coming Friday, 9/25, is Dolly Parton Day. Yes, you know, 9/25. Remember the movie? Remember the song? Yes, this coming Friday, 9/25, Dolly Parton Day. And rest in peace to Dolly Parton also. You know, we lost her a few weeks back. And now it's time to get into a recorded dedication from the past with the king of oldies, Mr. Art LeBeau.
1: 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Always a lot of love in the air, and those love songs we play in The Love Zone. Here comes one of the best, Missing You by Diana Ross, to Jennifer Martinez and Teresa Perez in San Bernardino. From Richie Rich in California City, here's what Richie says, Jennifer and Teresa. I think the world of you, and I think of you often. And he's thinking of you right now as we play Missing You by Diana Ross.

0: Sunday special with Angel Baby. Are you following us on social media? If not, please do. It's Art LeBeau Connection on Facebook and Instagram. And you can also DM us your dedications right there on social media. And if you are following us on social media, thank you very much. Appreciate y'all. And now it's time to take you back in time with an Art LeBeau archive dedication from the past. Here's the king of oldies himself, Mr. Art LeBeau.
1: And now a dedication here going out to Frost in San Diego from Megan in Victorville. It says, I love you. I miss you so much, baby. You really got a hold on me. Tell her she's lovely. A good song there going out to granddaughter Ariana and my three daughters. It's from Grandpa and Dad Marty Moreno in Norco, listening to 93.5 K-Day. Happy belated birthday, Ariana. I love you and miss you all. And here's El Chicano. Tell her she's lovely.

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0: Angel Baby with you on DR LeBeau Sunday Special. We're in the love zone, baby Bubba. And check it out. If you didn't know, today is National Wife Appreciation Day. So if you haven't appreciated her yet, you got a few more minutes to appreciate her. Get at it, eh? But every day should be Wife Appreciation Day. All right. And it's National Pepperoni Pizza Day, National Care for Kids Day, and National Fried Rice Day, National Punch Day, eh? Still got a little time to get out there and punch somebody.
1: No.
0: National Punch Day, like as the drink punch, okay. And National String Cheese Day. Angel Baby, I love me some string cheese, eh? But you know, they don't make it the way they used to. Yeah, it doesn't come out stringy no more. It comes out in clumps. Kind of makes you scratch your head, but still eat it. And also checking in on the Motown family. Happy birthday to Betty Kelly of Martha Reza and the Vandellas. And also on a sad note, they lost one of their founding members, Rosalind Ashford, passed away earlier this week. And our heart goes out to the family, friends, and fans, and Martha Reeves of Martha and the Vandellas, and the Motown family. And why don't we play Heat Wave by Martha Reeves and the Vandellas to commemorate the last Sunday of summer 2026. Angel Baby in the Love Zone, it's the Art LeBeau Sunday Special.

0: Angel Baby in the Love Zone on the Art LeBeau Sunday Special. We appreciate all of you spending your last Sunday of summer 2026 with us. Be back tomorrow night, 9 p.m. to midnight, Monday through Thursday, on most of the stations that you're tuned into right now. And yep, we got your dedications and requests all week long, baby Bubba. All right, you guys have yourself a great night. Take care of each other, and we'll see you in the fall next Sunday. Gonna leave you with a final Art LeBeau archive dedication from the past. Good night, everybody.
1: Well, we got some people here that want to hear a love song. Olivia Ruby sends this great love song out to Shooter. It says, "My heart is yours now and forever, and I love you." Okay, and this song also goes out to my fiance Crystal in Australia from Michael San Augustine at Tehachapi. Says, "Do you know that you've made me the happiest man on earth when you said yes, you would marry me?" Okay, and the song he wants to play is "Look at Me, I'm in Love."

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11: A Better Life with Dr. Sanjay Gupta.
12: We talk a lot about ultra-processed foods, but here's a new reason to pay attention. Harvard study just found that adults who eat the most ultra-processed foods had a nearly 60% higher risk of dementia. Now, here's a way of thinking about it that I think is important. For years, we've been told that if we can't stop at just one chip or cookie, it's a failure of willpower. But scientists who study this say that's not fair. These foods are deliberately engineered. The perfect mix of sugar, fat, additives. They make them irresistible. In other words, it's not that you're weak necessarily, it's that the food was designed to beat you. And that's worth knowing, because it takes the guilt out of it and puts the blame where it belongs. Keep in mind, almost 70% of what is on supermarket shelves is ultra-processed. What you should be doing is shopping for foods with the fewest ingredients possible. I'm Dr. Sanjay Gupta, helping you live a better life.
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0: Whitney Houston, I Want to Dance with Somebody Who Loves Me at 4 after 6. Good morning. Happy Monday. Jeffrey Davis, Make a Morning Show. We are set to go. A lot happening this week. I had a good time over at Greek Fest over the weekend. That was good. Ouzo. That stuff tastes like licorice. I'm not a big fan of it, but I had to have some of it. And the food was awesome, of course, over at Greek Fest. Good times out there. Okay, at 6:05, good morning, Jeffrey Davis. And I'll tell you what, we have a lot going on today. More tickets for the Trans-Siberian Orchestra. That's coming up December 3rd at the Save Mart Center. Mega Movie Lines on the way. And on top of that, yes, we do have more Freestyle Explosion tickets. Checking the weather today, we've got 84 for the high this afternoon. Not bad. 88 for the high tomorrow. And they say later on this week, maybe mid to upper 90s. Probably not the century mark, but we're getting there. But it's going to come back down the following week. Okay, right now at 61, we check traffic for the first time this week. And Greg Lane.
1: Good morning. Right now on 152, heading over Pacheco Pass. Not a bad drive at all. 156 interchange, a little backed up, but it's not something that's going to be a big deal once you're through it. It's a pretty smooth ride. 41 and 99 looking really good right now. No accidents to report or delays. 180, 168 are both up to the speed limit and no accidents to be reported.
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0: 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How about a change in taking a nice exotic vacation to Mexico? 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We're teaming up with our friends at Dreams Resorts and Spas. 4 days, 3 nights. And this is for four people. 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No purchase necessary for this nice trip. And also, we're going to be giving away a trip a day next week. Be sure and listen for that. We'll have special keywords, national keywords, and you can text that in to 95819. 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So we're making different ways to sign up. So be sure and do that. In the meantime, this trip, go to mega979.com for all the details. 636.
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Good morning. Happy Monday. Jeffrey Davis on the Mega Morning Show. We're going to have a nice one today with a high of 84, and we're at 61 right now. Sunrise in about 5 minutes. Coming up over the Sears. Right now, let me be the one from Exposé, Mega 97.9.

0: The Valley's Old School, Mega 97.9, Snoop Dogg. So beautiful at 6:51. Good morning. Jeffrey Davis on the Mega Morning Show coming up. TSO. Yes, that's right. Trans-Siberian Orchestra. We've got a pair of tickets. This week we're doing comedy movies, and we're going to do one coming up shortly after 7 o'clock. Name the movie and win a pair of tickets. The Ghosts of Christmas Eve is the theme for Trans-Siberian Orchestra. Thursday night, December 3rd. That's going to be at the Save Mart Center, and your tickets are on the way in just a few minutes, okay? It's now 6:51, 61 degrees, and we take a look at traffic with Greg Lane.
1: Good morning. This report brought to you. Good morning. Roadways are really busy right now. There isn't a lot of accidents or anything, but we do have some slowdown on 99 heading into 180. Also, on 41 at Avenue 12 in Madera, things are starting to back up there as well. 41 both directions doing good, and 168 right now is coming down the mountain.
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0: Hudson Valley's old school Mega 97.9, little cruising with Smokey at 5 after 7. Good morning, Jeffrey Davis, Mega Morning Show. Trans-Siberian Orchestra, The Ghosts of Christmas Eve, Thursday night, December 3rd, and that's going to be at the Save Mart Center. 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We've got a pair to give away right now with a Mega Movie Line. This week, we're doing comedy movies, and just one of my favorites. 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

0: Fresno and the Valley's old school, Mega 97.9, 20 after 7, 61 degrees, beautiful morning, going for a high right around 84 this afternoon. It'll get hotter later on this week, but enjoy the next couple of days at least. They say maybe even close to the century mark by Thursday. Maybe not. Maybe just under 100, so, and then cooling back down for the weekend. Right now, again, 61, we do the Omega Music and Entertainment Update with Rose Ortega, sponsored by Table Mountain Casino. Hey, Rose.
1: Thanks a bunch, Jeff. We've got a packed lineup of music, sports, cars, comedy, and family fun on the way. Fresno State football takes on the Rice Owls on Saturday, September 26th, 7 o'clock at Valley Children's Stadium. 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

0: 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Looking ahead, Table Mountain Casino Resort in Fryant brings Foreigner to the stage Thursday, October 29th. 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
1: 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Thank you, Rose. It's 722, and now we check traffic with Greg Lane.
2: Good morning. This report is brought to you by the all-new North Park Mono Casino, opening it this October in Madera, right off of Highway 99. Westlawn Avenue at West Mountain View, got a hit-and-run non-injury accident. On 99 at Robertson Boulevard, a hazard causing some delays on northbound 99 right now. We also have a problem on South Reed at East Adams, a hit-and-run with injuries. And finally, East Rose at South Academy, non-injury accident.
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0: 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Good morning, Jeffrey Davis on the Mega Morning Show. High today at 84. We're looking at 61 right now. It's a beautiful morning. Coming up, shortly after 8, we've got your Freestyle Explosion tickets. November 14th, Saturday at Cylinder Arena. What a lineup, starring the king of freestyle, Stevie B. And we will do that for you shortly after 8. A lot more going on this morning. Right now, we need to check traffic. And Greg Lane.
1: Good morning. This report is brought to you by the all-new North Park Mono Casino, opening this October in Madera, right off of Highway 99. In Rays the City this morning on Southwest Lawn Avenue at West Mountain View, we have got a hit-and-run non-injury accident. Near Chowchilla, northbound 99 at Robertson Boulevard, there is a hazard in the roadway there. In Porterville, 14,000 block of Road 284, an injury accident there. And hit and run with injuries, this one, South Reed Avenue at
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0: The Valley's old school, Mega 97.9, wearing a raspberry beret. That's Prince at 4 minutes after 8. Good morning, Jeffrey Davis, Mega Morning Show, Freestyle Explosion, Stevie B, and so many more. What a great lineup. That's coming up November 14th at Cellon Arena, atgtickets.com if you want to buy your tickets. 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Right now at 5 after 8, we take a look at traffic in Greg Lane. Let's try you, Greg.
1: Good morning. I hope your morning is going well. This report is brought to you by the all-new Northbrook Mono Casino opening this October in Madera, right off of 99. We have a definite problem on southbound 99. Shaw Avenue right now is where the backup really does start to make a big difference in the roadway and in the flow of traffic. All the way down to McKinley, it is very, very heavy right now. And then it starts to get a little bit better, but still expect some slowdown. Westbound 180, same thing. Coming off of 168, things are looking good, but boy, it slows down as you get closer and closer to northbound 41. Southbound 41's got its issues besides the delay at Madera at Avenue 12. We also have between Herndon and Ashland right now on southbound 41, very heavy traffic. As
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0: 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Stevie's going to be there, and of course, many more. 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

0: Fresno and the Valley's old school, Mega 97.9. 19 after 8, Jeffrey Davis on the Mega Morning Show. We have 63 degrees, and we're going for a high of 84 this afternoon. It's going to be a really nice day. Heating up later on this week, we'll talk about that, but then cooling up for next weekend. Right now, time for the Mega Music and Entertainment Report, sponsored by Table Mountain Casino and Rose Ortega. Good morning.
1: Thanks a bunch, Jeff. We've got a packed lineup of music, sports, cars, comedy, and family fun on the way. Fresno State football takes on the Rice Owls on Saturday, September 26th. 7 o'clock at Valley Children's Stadium. Also Saturday morning, the 7th annual Pharaoh's Harvest Car Show rolls into Panzac Park in Fowler starting at 7 a.m. Then Sunday, September 27th, Triangle Drive-In hosts its classic car show and food event from 5 to 8 p.m. at the airport location on East McKinley Avenue. Looking ahead, Table Mountain Casino Resort in Fryant brings Foreigner to the stage Thursday, October 29th. The Big Fresno Fair is returning October 7th through 18th. Gabriel Fluffy Iglesias will be October 8th. 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With your Mega Music and Entertainment Report, I'm Rose Ortega.
0: 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Thank you, Rose. At 8:21, we check traffic once again. 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
2: Good morning. Report is brought to you by the all-new North Fork Mono Casino, opening this October in Madera off of 99. Got some delays on Highway 41 southbound starting at Herndon, and it is stop and go now until you get past Ashland. Northbound 41, we definitely got some issues from westbound 180. There is slow and go traffic. It's affecting both north and southbound 41. And as 99 goes, things actually have gotten a little bit better. The stop-and-go traffic is pretty much between Shields and McKinley right now, but there is a little traffic stop-and-go past Olive down to Omaha.
3: 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Think again.

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0: 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Warren G and Nate Dogg.
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0: 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Jeffrey Davis here with High Five on the way. 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

always going to be right here on the Valley's Old School. It's Mega 97.9, the love always a key. I'm your neighbor Gabe, vibing to slide into the studio for your Monday as we get things rolling. Trans-Siberian Orchestra giving out tickets to the show, The Ghost of Christmas Eve. Jeff Davis gave away a pair this morning. Another one tomorrow morning, only with the Valley's Old School. It's Mega 97.9.

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0: 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It's Mega 97.9. How about some Shaggy?
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The Valley's old school Mega 97.9, kicking off that Mega Music Marathon. I'm your neighbor, Gabe, just vibing with you on a lunes. Today is World Alzheimer's Day, so we're going to remember those. Also, World Gratitude Day, World Mini Golf Day. What? They make that a thing? Telegraph Pole Appreciation Day. I ain't seen one of those. I'm not going to lie. And it's National Pecan Cookie Day. Oh, let me get a dozen of those. Stat. National Chai Day, too. Do you say chai tea, or is it just chai? Or I'm still learning. Learns me, at Neighbor Gabe across the socials. Cutie Pie, Megan 97.

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the Valley's old school. It's Mega 97.9. The widow of one of my favorite actors is speaking out about what happened, what went wrong the night he died. I'm talking about John Ritter, a.k.a. Jack Tripper, a.k.a. the dad from Eight Simple Rules. Oh, I need to know this. Oh, give me the cheese, man. All of it. All of it.

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Right? Okay, that's what I thought. Hey, I'm your neighbor Gabe. This is the Valley's Old School. It's Mecca 97.9, a Mecca Music Marathon happening right now. Tom Club on the way. Right now, it's Milo.

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I'm your neighbor Gabe, vibing with this Mega Music Marathon. 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

I want you to sit back, close your eyes. Think about all those wonderful times that we used to have. 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

big event going down. North Fork Mono Casino before it opens, 17770 Golden State Boulevard in Madera. Jess and Mixaholic is going to be out there. This is called the Tier Matching Drive Up. It's going to be taking place at the South parking lot. Jess is going to have more details after 2 o'clock, so stick around with them. Great time to get your membership. All right. Everybody's old school. It's Mega 97.9. That's happening Thursday. Jess will tell you more after 2.

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Valley's old school Mega 97.9 is Jazz, man. We got a busy week this week, man. We're lacing you up with some tickets. 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We got a little trip to Mexico, right? I'll let you know how to get in to win for that. 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We got something coming up. Details in minutes. 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

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I'm going to do some Prince and then do some Lauryn Hill. 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